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It's New Country Nights, 104.5 WFMB. Chris Neal here with you, hanging out 30 minutes nonstop, getting things rolling. Welcome into the weekend. 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

He's a ranch hand in a pinch, man. 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
19: 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Your forecast for tonight, looking at clear skies overnight. Tonight, a low temp right around 60. Sunny tomorrow in the morning, then becoming partly sunny throughout the day, a high temp in the mid-80s. And tomorrow night, mostly cloudy skies, a low right around the upper 50s.
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0: 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Chris Neal here for you, hanging out till midnight tonight. Got 30 minutes nonstop just around the corner. Well, this coming Tuesday night, stop by after work. Booze and the Brewskies is back during the ride home with Josh Roberts from 4 until 7. Josh is hanging out over at Brewskies Pub just off of Jefferson. Stop by. Play those games from Excel Entertainment. Also, get signed up for a vacation voucher. 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And the drink specials going on, too, from Bud Light, Busch Light, Michelob Ultras. The $5 Keeper Cups back with the $1.50 refills. It's all going down this Tuesday night. You don't have to wait till the weekend to get your party on. You can do it on Tuesday nights. 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

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Corey Kent on the way. Got some Co Wetzel coming up, too. 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
14: 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Your forecast for tonight, looking at clear skies overnight. Tonight, a low temp right around 60. Sunny tomorrow in the morning, then becoming partly sunny throughout the day. A high temp in the mid-80s. And tomorrow night, cloudy skies, a low right around the upper 50s.
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0: 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It's New Country Nights with the New Country 9 at 9 on the way. Playing the top songs of the night. You chose the music. We're counting it down here in just a little while after Shaboozy. Amen. 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
0: 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Great music, food, and fun. That's what you'll get at the Kevin Howell Fundraiser this Sunday at the Sangamon County Fairgrounds in New Berlin from 2 till 6 p.m. Live music from Lick Creek, a bubble party with foam and flight, raffles, and a silent auction. All proceeds will benefit Kevin's treatment and medical expenses. The Kevin Howell Fundraiser this Sunday from 2 till 6 at the Sangamon County Fairgrounds in New Berlin.
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18: 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Forecast for tonight, looking at clear skies overnight tonight, a low temp right around 60. Sunny tomorrow morning, then becoming partly sunny throughout the day, a high temp in the mid-80s. And tomorrow night, mostly cloudy skies, a low right around the upper 50s.
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Tyler Hubbard, Land. Here's song number 4 on the countdown tonight. New Country, 9 at 9. We are working our way to that number 1 song coming up here in just a few minutes. Stick around. We'll find out who is coming out on top on a Friday night. Jason Aldean, anytime soon. Song number 3 on the New Country, 9 at 9.

Chesney with that number one song here on a Friday night. 104.5 WFMB. Gonna do it for the new country 99. 30 minutes nonstop on the way after Dustin Lynch.

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0: Springfield's number one for New Country, 104.5 WFNB. It's New Country Nights on a Friday night. Chris Neal here with you, hanging out till midnight tonight. If you've driven by a gas station lately, you've seen those prices. They are sky high. You don't think they can go any higher? Well, just hold on. Wait a bit. They will. 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
14: 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Your forecast for tonight, looking at clear skies overnight. Tonight, a low temp right around 60. Sunny tomorrow morning, then becoming partly cloudy throughout the day, a high temp in the mid-80s. And tomorrow night, mostly cloudy skies, a low right around the upper 50s.
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0: 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Chris Neal here with you, hanging out till midnight tonight, and we're going to be spending all fall over at Boondocks, north side of Springfield. All kinds of great shows coming to Boondocks. George Burge making a stop here in Springfield, bringing a country songs tour right to Boondocks on November the 7th. Corey Kent going to be in town on December 11th. And if you love live music, this is the place to go. 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

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Having tons of fun on Tuesday nights. Boozing at Brewski's with Josh Roberts during the ride home from 4 until 7. Stop by after work. 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
18: 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Your forecast for tonight, looking at clear skies. Overnight tonight, a low temp right around 60. Sunny tomorrow throughout the day, a high temp right around the mid-80s. And tomorrow night, looking at mostly cloudy skies, a low temp right around the upper 50s.
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4: 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Here's my new song, Wannabe. 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

She's from the Chicagoland area, but she sings about Boston. It's Stella Lefty. Good morning, everyone. Welcome to your Saturday morning. Darren with you. 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
2: 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Overnight, mostly clear, a low of 61. Today, increasing clouds with a high of 83. And then for tomorrow, sunny skies with a high of 81 degrees.
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Good morning, Darren, with you on this Saturday morning. Here's music from Tim McGraw. It's Just to See You Smile.

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It's also a buzz cut this week at 104.5 WFMB. The song is called Remember Me That Way. This is Megan Patrick and Golden Child.

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0: horse back.
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Coming up, hands up from Jelly Roll. You're going to hear from Ella Langley. But here is Fix What You Didn't Break, music from Nate Smith on 104.5 WFMB.

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2: 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Mostly clear tonight, a low of 61. Increasing clouds today with a high of 83. And then for tomorrow, sunny with a high of 81.
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Top and South of Sanity on 104.5 WFMB. Yeah, it's the fall, but we can still think about summertime. 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

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We've got a great lineup on the way. You're going to hear from Luke Combs, Kane Brown, but right now, it's Megan Maroney, 6 months later on WFMB. 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
1: 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Tonight, mostly clear, a low of 61. Expect increasing clouds today with a high of 83. And then for tomorrow, your Sunday, sunny with a high of 81 degrees.
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2: 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Mostly clear tonight, a low of 61. We will see some clouds roll into central Illinois tomorrow with a high of 83. And then for tomorrow, sunny and a high of 81 degrees.
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2: 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It's Tyler Hubbard. 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

0: 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Welcome to your Saturday morning. Darren with you. It's a great day to be alive. Here's music from Travis Tritt.
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How about some good news here on this Saturday morning? It's music from Shaboozey. 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
3: 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Expect mostly clear skies tonight, a low of 61. Today, increasing clouds with a high of 83. Sunshine tomorrow and a high temperature of 81.
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1: Hey, y'all, this is Brantley Gilbert, and this is my new song, Good Damn. This is all about shooting your shot, long story short. 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

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Front page obituary, he was a millionaire. 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His kids were mad as hell.

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Baby,

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2: 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Pretty much cloudy today. Our high near 83. Clouds hang in there tonight with a low of 57. Glimpses of sun tomorrow with a high near 81.
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Got something new from Dan and Shay for you now. 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

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Good morning and happy weekend. Here's Stella Lefty. On a train.

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4: 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This is Gavin Adcock. Here's my new song, Wannabe. 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

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Perfect weather to do that. It's Jelly Roll and Lenny Wilson. Good morning.

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8: 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Pretty much clouds today, a high near 83. Clouds tonight with a low of 57, and might see a little sun again tomorrow with Sunday's high near 81.
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That's Billy Currington on 104.5 WFMB, Springfield's number one for weekend country. Good morning. I'm John Spaulding. Here's Lauren Elena and Chase Matthew now on WFMB.

Montana sky. Driven up and down the coast a few times. London, Paris, paradise. But ain't got much memory of the scenes. Come to think, I missed them all. And damn, babe.

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And you still talk about that moon that I can't recall.

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2: Hey, y'all, this is Megan Maroney, and this is my song, Medicine. Medicine is a song I wrote with some of my favorite people about giving a guy a taste of their own medicine.

0: 104.5 WFMB, Springfield's number one for new country. What are you doing Tuesday after work? I'll tell you what you're going to do. You're going to stop by Brewski's and check out Josh Roberts during the ride home. It is round eight of Boozin' at Brewski's with our friends from Excel Entertainment. 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

From his brand new album, another one of our buzz cuts. That's Kenny Chesney and Remember Me That Way. 104.5 WFMB. It's Thomas Rhett. Good morning. It was the 40-

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12: 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Increasing clouds as we go along today, a high of 83. Cloudy and 57 overnight, maybe some sun at times tomorrow, Sunday's high near 81.
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0: That's Chris Young on 104.5 WFMB, Springfield's number one for country on your weekend. 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
1: How's it going, friends? It's Clodo from the Flatland Cavalry. We're out of Lubbock, Texas.
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1: 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I was

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0: Good morning, Josh Roberts at the Shed at the Illinois State Fairgrounds. It is the Illinois Product Farmers Market, Fall Market. Nicole, we got all sorts of fall goodies here this morning.
1: We do, yeah. We have anything from live and dried flowers to spices to your fall decor and produce.
0: So if you're looking to decorate for fall, maybe get some of those pumpkins, some of those gourds, this is the place to come today.
1: Yeah, we got the mums, as well as come out and get some great coffee. We have breakfast served out here. We have something for everyone today, really.
0: We've got the apple cider slushies, one of my favorites. It is apple season.
1: It is apple season, and we definitely don't want to miss those apple cider slushies. I think later on it's going to be nice and warm, so it'll be a good time to come out and grab one.
0: All right, we're hanging out in the shed for the fall market. How long are we going today?
1: Yeah, we're going till 2. Kids activities start at 11 with face painting, balloon artists, and come out and decorate a pumpkin.
0: Fall is here, and it's fun for the whole family here at the Illinois Product Fall Market happening at the shed at the Illinois State Fairgrounds.
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21: 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Clouds today and a high of 83. Clouds tonight with a low of 57. And a little sunshine tomorrow with a high near 81 Sunday.
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0: Good morning, Josh Roberts at the Illinois State Fairgrounds. We're inside the shed. It's the Illinois Product Fall Market. We've got Debbie here with Peter's Produce. You've got everything fall here today.
1: We do. We have pumpkins and mums, all kinds of things to choose from.
0: You got pumpkins of all sizes, too, and all colors.
1: All colors.
0: We got big pumpkins. We got the little bitty pumpkins you can fit in the palm of your hand. The little kids like these.
1: They love these. Every kid that comes through here practically has to have a little pumpkin. Aren't they adorable?
0: They are adorable, and you can decorate those, take them home, let the kids color on them, make jack-o'-lanterns out of them.
1: And they're only a dollar.
0: You have more than just fall here, though. Now, tomatoes are going out of season.
1: Last of our tomatoes.
0: Last of the tomatoes are here, fresh tomatoes, so come check those out. You got your mums here as well.
1: Mums, yes, they're beautiful, and they're ready to bloom, so take them home.
0: Now is the time. We're going to be here till 2 o'clock this afternoon. If you're looking for pumpkins, if you're looking for decorations, this is the place to be. Come check them out. Peter's Produce. Thanks, Debbie.
1: Thank you very much.
0: It is the Illinois Product Fall Market at the Shed. Illinois State Fairgrounds go until 2 o'clock this afternoon.

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0: Josh Roberts here at the Shed, Illinois State Fairgrounds. It is the Illinois Product Fall Market. Everything fall, even fall desserts, Debbie.
1: Yes, we have plenty of baked goods today. We have some breads and pies and German chocolate cake and a carrot cake.
0: All that sounds so good. It makes me think of Thanksgiving.
1: Yes, doesn't it though? Oh, and they're having a pumpkin pie contest out here at 11.
0: A pumpkin pie contest? How do I get to be a judge in that?
1: You should ask Nicole.
0: That's my style right there, pumpkin pie contest. So which is your favorite out of all these awesome fall desserts?
1: Oh, we've got a double chocolate zucchini bread. It is really good. Yeah, but now we've added a lemon and a blueberry, and they're really good, too.
0: You sold me a double chocolate zucchini bread.
1: Double chocolate's the best, isn't it?
0: Come stock up on all your fall desserts out here at the Illinois State Fairgrounds. We are right inside the main door here at the Shed. You can't miss all these delicious desserts and the pumpkin pie contest. What time is that, do you know?
1: I think they said 11.
0: 11 o'clock. A big pumpkin pie contest. Best of luck, Debbie.
1: Thank you.
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0: Springfield, live from the Team Calhoun studio, where they say high prices are dumb. Stocking flooring everyone can afford. 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

That's Luke Bryan, 104.5 WFMB. Got a party you can crash today or tomorrow out at the Washington Park Carillon. They're having their pumpkin carving weekend today and tomorrow. That's at the Thomas Reese Memorial Carillon. Check it out. Here's Chase Matthew.

0: 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Prove it. 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

0: Good morning, Josh Roberts, live at the Illinois State Fairgrounds. We are at the Shed, the Illinois Product Fall Market. Yamisi, how you doing?
1: I'm doing wonderful.
0: You are with the J Effect. Tell us what that is.
1: So the J Effect, we make low-salt seasoning blends that are free from artificial ingredients and junk.
0: All right, so I have my apple cider slushy, and you said, hey, add some of this cinnamon into it, and it'll taste like an apple pie. So I have done that, so... Where is that slushy? Let me try that out here. I'm going to try it live on the air and see if that effect makes it taste like an apple pie. Definitely.
1: Well, I'm glad you're enjoying that cinnamon spice.
0: That cinnamon spice is really good. So if you come out and you get yourself an apple cider slushy, stop by the J Effect and have them sprinkle a little bit of that cinnamon effect in there. And I tell you what, it adds to it.
1: It does. It's a wonderful addition. And it's you know, again, it's clean as well, made with that Ceylon cinnamon. So it's true cinnamon and not the imitation stuff, y'all.
0: You have more than just the cinnamon flavor. You have all sorts of different seasonings.
1: Absolutely. So we have anything that'll cover your whole kitchen, from taco seasoning, our original garlic and herb, things that you can do on meats, veggies. It doesn't matter what type of diet you are on, we have a variety of things for you.
0: All right, come check them out today, the J Effect. Where can people find you guys online if they can't make it out?
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0: All right, thank you, Yamisi.
1: Thank you.
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10: 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Increasing clouds today and a high of 83 this afternoon. Cloudy 57 overnight. Wrapping up the weekend tomorrow with partly sunny skies. Sunday's high near 81.
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0: 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Beautiful day and all sorts of great fall decor. Now, we've got more than just your fall decor. We've got meats. Gross Farms is here with their beefalo and all sorts of other meats. Tell us what the beefalo is, in case people are wondering.
1: Certainly. Beefalo is a crossbreed between cattle and American bison. So in our situation, we've been raising Black Angus since they came here from the Scotland in 1873. And then about 1955, my father was a group of eight kids, and five of the eight became veterinarians and had a passion for the West. So we bought 30 head of bison, brought 300 head of Angus from the ranch in Kansas to his farms in Illinois they started, and bred the two together to make beefalo. So we have that in half and half, and then we breed that again with another Black Angus to bring it down to 25% bison. And that's enough of the attributes come through from the bison for a sweet, robust flavor and the health that it brings along as well.
0: If you want to give it a try, come check out Gross Farms out here today at the shed at the Illinois State Fairgrounds for the Illinois Product Fall Market. You've also got the ribeyes, New York strips, fillets, sirloins, flat iron, ranch. You got all the steaks covered as well.
1: Yeah, we're ready for your grill. We've got something for the puppies to chew on, too. We raise elk, and the antlers are very good for them to clean their teeth off with, so they come by here and get a dog chew and get themselves fed, too.
0: Gross Farms out here at the Illinois Product Fall Market Shed, Illinois State Fairgrounds, with The Road Show.

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0: Josh Roberts at the Illinois State Fairgrounds. We are at the Shed. It is the Illinois Product Fall Market going on until 2 o'clock this afternoon. Now, if you're looking to get your porch ready for fall and get that fall decor, they've got it all out here at the Illinois Product Fall Market, from pumpkins and gourds to mums to corn. 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
2: 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Clouds and 83 this afternoon, cloudy and 57 overnight. Tomorrow going to be partly sunny with a high near 81.
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0: 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George Burge's Cowboy Songs Tour hits Boondocks Saturday night, November 7th. 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Josh Malloy going to be there December 5th. Braxton Keith, January 16th. 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

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It's the Hawk coming in for a landing. 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

104.5 WFMB. It's Hawk here, Saturday afternoon matinee. Not sure if it's hotter than a hoochie coochie today or not. Guess who? Alan Jackson. We'll win.

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15: 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Mostly cloudy tonight, low 59. Sunny tomorrow, the high 81.
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104.5 WFMB Saturday afternoon matinee. A talk here coming up on Monday, the return of gas and groceries. More details on that coming up right now. John Mayer helping out Lainey Wilson.

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13: 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All right, for today, cloudy, the high 83, mostly cloudy tonight, low 59, and sunny tomorrow with a high of 81.
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104.5 WFMB. It's Hawk here hanging out Saturday afternoon matinee. A pretty darn nice weekend is unfolding as I speak. Carry on. It's old Kenny Chesney.

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5: 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This is Finders Keepers with my good buddy Luke Combs. Just sounds like a classic country song, and I'm fired up for you guys to hear it.

0: 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One of our buzz cuts around here this week, Luke Bryan, Luke Combs. It's called Finders Keepers. It is Hawk here with you. Boozin' at Brewski's is back for the ride home Tuesday, 4 to 7. 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

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It is Hawk here with Morgan Wallen and Post Malone. I ain't coming back.

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27: 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Cloudy today, the high 83, mostly cloudy tonight, low 59, and sunny tomorrow at the high of 81.
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0: 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A lot of people want a lot of different things. 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So saith Cody Johnson.
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16: 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Your forecast for today looks like this. Mostly cloudy skies, high of 84. Mostly cloudy tonight with a low of 59. And for Sunday, mostly cloudy, gradually becoming sunny, the high of 83.
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0: 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In fact, that one is a 104.5 WFMB buzz cut this week. Comes from Kenny Chesney. It's called Remember Me That Way. My name's Tony Boston, hanging out with you on this Saturday afternoon. Friendly reminder to join Josh Roberts and hang out with him on Tuesday from 4 till 7. It's Boozin' at Brewski's Round 8 with Excel Entertainment. 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

104.5 WFMB, just after 4 o'clock on this Saturday afternoon. Hopefully you're enjoying your holiday weekend. It is Columbus Day weekend, after all. 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
17: Your News Channel 20 Storm Team Forecast on WFMB is brought to you by Jim Examus Ford Lincoln in Lincoln. Tonight, mostly cloudy skies, a low of about 59. For Sunday, mostly cloudy, then becoming sunny, the high of 83. Columbus Day, sunny skies, look for a high of 92.
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0: 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That is Gabby Barrett. I feel like sometimes she is one of the most underrated female country singers. I've always loved all of her music. 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
12: 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Well, tonight, look for mostly cloudy skies, a low down to 59. We'll start out mostly cloudy on your Sunday, then gradually becoming sunny, the high of 83. Then on Columbus Day Monday, sunny skies with a high up to 92.
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0: 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A friendly reminder to tune in Monday morning because it all starts then. 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
15: 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Your forecast for tonight: looking at mostly cloudy skies overnight tonight, a low temp right around the mid-50s. Sunny tomorrow throughout the day, high temps in the mid-80s. And tomorrow night, mostly clear skies, a low temp right around the lower 60s.
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0: plays more country. 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